It's 2:45. There's no one in the place except you and me. So set 'em up, Joe.

vacuum-packed, shrink-wrapped, wartime spam bots following the stories of the day in a hands-off, dandruff-in-your-sandwich kind of way. Infinite distraction. Now the distance between objects can be measured out in fractions, but the distance between people

0: England. 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And then we squared it away like it did not occur. Now when people are lost, they need people to join. But beware of the three-sided coin. And when people are hurt, they need people to blame. 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It's raining. The kids are on the pavement with their hoods up, waiting for buses. And on the radio, someone's complaining, saying, until now, they never discussed it in public. Same thing as yesterday. Careful with the hot tap. Cold to burning in a second. Clothes on. Stare in the mirror. Aware of the process of life slipping out of the eyes. Deodorize. Mentholated paste on the bristles. Scrub the enamel. Now shoelace. Hands like somebody else's. Where are the hands from before? I was 10 years old once. Life got quiet last night. Station platform. Coffee from the man in the hut with the stutter. I see a friend from school, but we ignore one another. I flick through the papers instead. Aching legs, pounding head. I can't wait for the weekend. I'm staying in bed. In the mouth of a breaking wave. In the mouth of a breaking storm. Shaken. Thinking something is coming. The sky is an unusual colour. The weather is doing unusual things. And our leaders aren't even pretending not to be demons. So where is the good heart to go but inwards? Why not lock all the doors and bolt all the windows? All I am are my doubts and suspicions. I against you, against we, against them. This is how it begins. And this is how it ends.
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1: Mortal once again, making out, watch me pretend, and you whisper words forbidden to see if I've been listening. 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

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I could be better for you. 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I could be better for you. I could be better for you. I could be better for you. 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

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Baby, I knew about it. 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You just don't understand how much I love you, do you? I'm here for you. I'm not out to go out there and cheat all night, just like you did, baby, but that's alright.

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To the soul you have lost, forever walks with me. 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

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Heard it in the kitchen, so I'm thinking that I had it. Soon as I was in the kitchen, heard it in the attic. Picked up the pace, but the words still wasn't clear. Started bouncing from one ear to the other ear. Laid down for a minute, troubled and scared. Next thing

Rumors spreading around. United takes his time. Right the shack outside the game. And you know what I'm talking about. Just let me know if you wanna go to that home out on the range. They got a lot of nice girls.